0: Australia. The total amount of energy needed to power the country's economy has fallen by almost 5% in less than a decade. The trend has reportedly been driven by the gradual shift away from fossil fuel sources. And the second piece of the 2032 Olympic Games emblem will be unveiled this morning in Townsville. The first piece, revealed in Cairns yesterday, depicted a gold and pink leaf-shaped symbol. Updating sport, Newcastle hooker Phoenix Crossland has copped a four-match ban at the NRL judiciary, ruling him out of Sunday's grand final. The 26-year-old pleaded guilty to a dangerous contact charge for a hip-drop tackle on Penrith's Nathan Cleary. The Dally M Awards are on tonight, where the NRL will crown the best player for 2026. Nathan Cleary was leading the men's leaderboard after round 12, while Tamika Upton was at the top of the women's after round 4. And the Socceroos have gone down to Brazil 4-2 in their second friendly at Suncorp.
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2: Smooth weather.
0: Sunny and warm today, heading for tops of 26 degrees in the city, 31 at Penrith. Hot tomorrow with highs of 29. Partly cloudy on Friday and then showers and a possible storm on Saturday. And that's the latest on Smooth 95.3.
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0: 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In the Sydney Harbour Tunnel, watch out for heavy delays travelling southbound following a multi-vehicle crash which has closed off Lane 2. Emergency services and tow truck are on site. In Bass Hill, delays continuing eastbound on the Hume Highway at Chester Hill. Following an early morning crash, lanes 1 and 2 remain closed with a power pole and wires down as a result. And the M4 eastbound Mount Gowan Road to Church Street taking 21 minutes. The Specsavers store-wide sale is on. 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Hurry, ends October 3, T's and C's apply. Should have gone to Specsavers. That's traffic on Smooth 95.3.
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1: Your 11 o'clock news headlines. Good morning, I'm Emma Duxbury. Federal government departments have been told to harden their cybersecurity defences following the data breach involving an AI agent. Labor has directed its agencies to audit outdated systems and reduce their reliance on legacy technology. It comes after a bot from OpenAI gained unauthorised access to four government websites, including a Medicare portal. Donald Trump has met with senior tech figures as

0: leader following the shock resignation of Larissa Waters for health reasons. The lawyer for American woman Lindsay Clancy has dropped a bombshell, questioning whether she actually killed her three kids. Kevin Reddington argues there wasn't enough evidence to prove she carried out the murders and has pushed for an acquittal. Clancy's trial ended in a deadlocked jury, split 11-1 in her favour. And genetic analysis has uncovered the potential benefits of aspirin when it comes to lowering a person's risk of dementia. A Monash study has examined how a person's genes influence the medication's effect on their cognitive decline, with positive results. Updating sport, Knights hooker Phoenix Crossland has learned his punishment for the hip drop tackle which broke Nathan Cleary's leg. He's been suspended for 4 games after entering an early guilty plea. The Roosters have named utility Connor Watson in their squad for Sunday night's decider against the Knights. Watson failed an HIA at Suncorp Stadium last Friday night, but will visit an independent neurologist tomorrow in a bid to be cleared. And Manchester City could be dumped from the Premier League for historical financial breaches. The Premier League accusing City of cooking its books to the tune of more than $1.5 billion and for breaching both the EPL and UEFA's spending limits.
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2: Smooth weather.
0: Sunny and warm today, heading for tops of 26 degrees in the city, 31 at Penrith. Hot tomorrow with highs of 29, partly cloudy on Friday, and then showers and a possible storm on Saturday. And that's the latest on Smooth 95.3.
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4: 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Hello, it's Ty with Taylor Dane. Tell it to my heart.

0: 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Craig David walking away at Smooth FM with more music and less talk. And I thought you'd enjoy that Spice Girls track. Always nice to get a pep up with a tune like that. Say you'll be there. Whitney Houston, her spectacular vocals on the way for you next at Smooth.
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0: 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We're about to head into the afternoon. I hope your day's going well. 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
11: 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Hurry into Spotlight while stocks last. 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Sale ends Tuesday, 6th October 2026. In Lansdowne, there's been a three-car crash on the Hume Highway near Woodville Road. Two westbound and one eastbound lanes have been shut. The Sydney Harbour Tunnel, a multi-vehicle crash, is now being cleared and the tunnel has reopened in the southbound direction, but expect heavy southbound delays for some time still. The M5 from Preston's to Kingsgrove, a 14-minute run. Are we there yet? On repeat from the back seat? Ugh, almost there. Headache building fast? That's one for Panadol Extra. Always read the label and follow the directions for use. Incorrect use could be harmful. That's traffic on Smooth 95.3.
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14: Good afternoon, it's Mike Humphrey with you. Key business groups are urging the Albanese government to address productivity in the Australian economy as inflation remains stubbornly high. The Reserve Bank argues weak productivity is hurting the economy, forcing it to raise rates for the fourth time. David Alexander from the Chamber of Commerce and Industry says it's hurting households and businesses.
15: There's clearly a combination of international factors, but domestic factors as well. And domestically, we have governments spending blowouts, putting upward pressure on inflation, and we also have a productivity poor performance.
14: The federal government has issued a direction to all departments to strengthen their cybersecurity systems. The order follows a rogue OpenAI bot breaching four government websites, including Medicare. Agencies are being required to audit legacy systems and accelerate plans to phase out legacy technology. Police investigating the Sydney Swans Melbourne hotel scandal are yet to lay charges. Insiders say prosecution might be tricky following a review of statements given by the players involved. Prosecutors expecting a brief of evidence by the end of October. Genetic analysis has uncovered the potential benefits of aspirin when it comes to lowering a person's risk of dementia. A Monash University study has examined how a person's genes uncover the potential benefits of aspirin when it comes to lowering a person's risk of dementia. A Monash University study has examined how a person's genes influence the medication's effect on their cognitive decline with positive results.

0: Jeremy Allen White have hit the red carpet in London for the premiere of Social Reckoning. The film is a sequel to The Social Network and opens in Australia October 8. Updating sport, and Knights hooker Phoenix Crossland has learned his punishment for a hip drop tackle which broke Nathan Cleary's leg. He's been suspended for 4 games after entering an early guilty plea. The Roosters have named utility Connor Watson in their squad for Sunday night's decider against the Knights. Watson failed a HIA at Suncorp Stadium last Friday night, but will visit an independent neurologist tomorrow in a bid to be cleared. And Manchester City could be dumped from the English Premier League for historic financial breaches. The Premier League accusing City of cooking its books to the tune of more than $1.5 billion and breaching both the EPL and UEFA's spending limits.
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2: Smooth weather.
0: Clear skies and sunny for the rest of your afternoon. Today's top reaching 26 degrees, heading for 16 overnight before a sunny day tomorrow, 29. Friday partly cloudy, headed for a top of 27. And that's the latest on Smooth 95.3.
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0: needed that one. 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
15: 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Lakemba, an earlier building fire on Canterbury Road near Quigg Street South is still causing some heavy congestion in both directions. Contraflow conditions are in place. Ongoing investigations and cleanup are expected to take quite some time. The M5, though, all clear westbound with around 15 minutes of travel time from the Kings Road main tunnel exit through to Preston's. The M7 all clear southbound through Cecil Hills past Elizabeth Drive. The Snooze flash sale is on now with 20 to 50% off an amazing range. Hurry, the Snooze flash sale must end Sunday. It's amazing what a little snooze can do. That's traffic on Smooth 95.3.
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16: I'm Marianne Harris. Good afternoon. In breaking news, David Shoebridge has been elected to replace Larissa Waters as the next Greens leader. Ms Waters has stepped down due to health reasons. Shoebridge, a New South Wales senator, has held the Greens Defence and Foreign Affairs portfolio after working for the UN and Greenpeace. Also in breaking news, headline inflation has risen to 4% from 3.5%, driven by higher housing costs and fuel prices. But underlying inflation remained at 3.6% for the third month in a row. The OpenAI debacle continues despite the company apologising yesterday for hacking into four government sites, including our Medicare, but people want answers. The opposition wants the federal government to explain why it was left to OpenAI to reveal such a serious data breach. Liberal leader Angus Taylor issues a please explain.
17: This is a government that has not been on top of the issue, and this is one of the really big issues facing Australians right now. If we're to fix our economy and protect our way of life, we need a government that's taking cyber attacks using AI seriously.
16: Credit and debit surcharges will be scrapped across Australia from tomorrow. This major shake-up by the RBA ends more than 20 years of point-of-sale card fees. The change ensures that the price you see on a menu, shelf or checkout screen is the final price you'll pay, regardless of how you tap. Victorian doctors are planning strike action against the state's public hospital system tomorrow, vying for better pay and working conditions. It comes after more than 14 months of negotiations have failed to address what doctors describe as unsafe working conditions that endanger both patients and clinicians. They're calling for a 30% pay rise over 4 years as part of their appeal. And applications to join the Victoria Police Force have hit a 7-year high, with one in four applying for a role age between 18 and 21. To sport, and Jai Arrow is set to fly to Europe for a second wedding, but not before attending Rugby League's Night of Nights and taking his place at the NRL Grand Final on Sunday. The 31-year-old has unified some of the game's more bitter rivalries with his inspirational health battle after being diagnosed with MND, saying he'll never die wondering. Newcastle Knights hooker Phoenix Crossland is still reeling after being suspended for 4 games after a tackle that left Nathan Cleary with a broken leg. He'll now miss this Sunday's Grand Final, with the ban also ruling him out of New Zealand's 3 World Cup pool games. And the Socceroos are licking their wounds after going down to Brazil 4-2 in their second friendly in Brisbane. Coach Tony Popovic is confident his side has

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1: Geez, it was a beautiful sunrise this morning. Maybe you missed it, school holidays, but Bogart Trally was playing the best tunes. Of course, Ty Frost from Nine. Thank you so much, guys. Good afternoon. Simon Diaz here. Plenty of music and let's talk till five. A one smooth operator coming up. But right now, here's Womack and Womack.

0: Yeah, no need for the heater. Feels good with Glenn Fry. The heat is on across Sydney on Smooth 95.3. Now, who remembers the George Michael Faith Tour concert? It was a few, wasn't it, at the Sydney Entertainment Centre in the late 80s? Maybe you weren't born. Well, we're about to relive that with the Faith Tour movie in November. The title track playing for you next.
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0: 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You're excused. 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UB40, of course, at the ICC next May. How are we feeling? Simon Diaz here, loving this Wednesday afternoon with Elton John and one of his famous collabs coming up. And we're about to step into Kylie Minogue's Time Machine.
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0: 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Good weather for the school holidays. 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
18: 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Lakemba, an earlier building fire on Canterbury Road near Quig Street South is still causing delays in both directions. Stop and slow conditions are in place. The cleanup is expected to take quite some time. Granville, look out for a multi-vehicle crash westbound on Parramatta Road just past Good Street. That's closing one lane, causing some heavy delays. Macquarie Park, look out for a car breakdown southbound on Lenko Road approaching Riverside Drive. 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Power beyond belief. That's traffic on Smooth 95.3.
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1: I'm Marianne Harris. Good afternoon. The PM has issued a directive to all departments to harden their cybersecurity defences. This comes, of course, after an AI bot infiltrated four government websites, including Medicare. Anthony Albanese says there are pros and cons to artificial intelligence.
4: AI can transform our economy, boost productivity, lead to revolutionary breakthroughs in healthcare, in innovation and science. But there are risks there. We need to make sure that we mitigate the risks.
1: The spill from yesterday's interest rate hike continues. The RBA raised the cash rate to 4.6%, the highest it's been since 2011, citing inflation, which has jumped to 4%. The opposition says it would implement a plan to cut spending if it wins the next election. Liberal leader Angus Taylor claims Labor has mismanaged the economy.
5: If you're going to spend more money, you need to find a saving. That's an offset policy, which we had in government, and should be reinstituted. And if that was the case, we'd be running a $22 billion surplus right now, and our interest rates would be closer to 3%.
1: Broadcasting legend Margaret Throsby is in hospital after being knocked down by two teenagers on an e-bike. The 84-year-old former ABC presenter suffered a fractured hip and head injuries when she was struck on a pathway in New South Wales. Overseas, in US President Donald Trump has played down the need for guardrails around AI, despite calls from within the industry for a slowdown. He's argued putting formal rules around it could slow down innovation and hand a tech advantage to other countries. And in some feel-good news, Qantas has stepped up by honouring a sick 12-year-old's wish to become a crew member for a day. The teen from Victoria has overcome end-stage kidney failure and undergone a transplant. And through the Make-A-Wish program, her dream came true, donning a uniform and serving passengers on a flight from Sydney to Adelaide. How good. In sport, the NRL Grand Final teams have been locked in ahead of Sunday's decider. No major changes for both the Knights and Roosters. Fans are taking this seriously. Some homes and businesses across Newcastle have even been painted red and blue as the city rallies behind the Knights ahead of the match. The pre-game entertainment plan will reportedly centre on a touching tribute for Rabbitoh's great Jai Arrow, where he'll do a lap around the field from the back of a car, to artists singing a version of You'll Never Walk Alone. And Josh Hazlewood is expected to be rested and Pat Cummins return for tonight's third and final one-day international in South Africa. The highly anticipated test series begins next week.
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17: Smooth weather.
1: Glorious sunshine about today. We're heading for tops of 26 degrees in the city and 31 at Penrith. More sunshine and clear skies tomorrow and a warm 29 degrees. And partly cloudy skies are forecast for Friday and 27. Right now, though, it's 21 degrees in the city, and that's the latest on Smooth.
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0: Well, happy Wednesday. We're heading towards our grand final long weekend. Looking forward to that. Thrilling game Sunday night, I reckon. Still with that mystery act, who'll be performing? Could it be Taylor Swift? Fresh from the VMAs? You never know, I hope so. Could be Rick Astley. They're both coming up. But right now, let's continue another hour of more music and less talk that feels good on Smooth with Eternal now.
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0: Love turning up the feel good for your work day on that freeway of love with Aretha Franklin across Sydney on Smooth FM, or maybe you're on the tollway right now. Doesn't have the same feeling, does it? Simon Diaz here. More music and less talk continues soon with the legendary John Farnham. The Fugees in There Are More.
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0: Making your Wednesday a breeze with more music and less talk. Welcome to Sydney Smooth FM with Whitney Houston and John Farnham's Age of Reason. Coming up to 3 o'clock with Simon Diaz, heading towards our long weekend. We're sitting on 24 degrees. Tomorrow, sunshine and a top of 29. Friday, partly cloudy and maybe some showers on Saturday. Grand final, oh, sunshine. Perfect, and a top of 23. Let's check in. Traffic and news is coming up next, right here at Smooth FM.
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20: 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A motorcycle accident in Lansvale on the Hume Highway southbound just past Hollywood Drive, blocking lanes 1 and 2. We've got a broken down B double in Smithfield causing delays for the Cumberland Highway northbound approaching the Horsley Drive. It's blocking the middle lane. And in Lakemba, Canterbury Road still impacted both ways from a building fire yesterday at Quigg Street South. It's spring season at Freedom. 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Hurry in store today only at Freedom. That's traffic on Smooth 95.3.
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21: I'm Marianne Harris. Good afternoon. Headline inflation has risen to 4%, an increase of 0.5% from the July figure. The cause? Higher construction costs and a spike in petrol prices are the main contributors. The figure puts further pressure on the Reserve Bank to consider another interest rate hike in November. Productivity needs to be addressed in the Australian economy, according to the Chamber of Commerce. This comes in the wake of yesterday's interest rate hike. Spokesperson David Alexander says the move will hurt households and businesses.
0: There's clearly a combination of international factors, but domestic factors as well. And domestically, we have governments spending blowouts, putting upward pressure on inflation, and we also have a productivity poor performance.
21: David Shoebridge has been elected leader of the Greens following the resignation of Larissa Waters. The New South Wales senator won a party room ballot over challengers Maureen Faruqi and Sarah Hanson-Young. He says his vision is to turn the Greens into a mass movement to counter the rise of One Nation. Transport safety investigators say air traffic control staffing is a recurring factor into the near misses at Sydney Airport. It has not yet been determined whether staff numbers directly contributed to any of the incidents as investigations continue. The Education Union is pushing for smaller class sizes in Australian public schools. A report shows the number of students in classes across the country is well above the average. AEU Federal President Corinna Haythorpe says the data is a wake-up call.
1: We've seen a rapid increase in student complexity and needs, and we know that smaller class sizes mean more one-on-one support for students. So all governments should actually lower class sizes to 21, which is the OECD average.
21: And global cartoon sensation Bluey is being credited with driving an international tourist boom in Queensland.
22: Celebrate the Iconic's 15th birthday with up to 30% off. The Iconic. Got you looking. 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
21: To sport, and the Broncos are aiming for back-to-back titles when they take on the Roosters in Sunday's NRLW Grand Final. Brisbane earned their second consecutive decider after overcoming the Titans 20-8 in last weekend's prelim final. Skipper Tamika Upton says their efforts in training have paid off.
23: We worked really hard all week and we had a bit of a plan and obviously worked out in the first half for us. I thought we set the platform really well and we just sort of grinded out the win in that second half.
21: Jerome Luai has wasted no time moving to his new club, Parramatta, quietly training alongside Mitch Moses. This comes less than 3 weeks after his last match for the West Tigers. And Penrith Panthers halfback Nathan Cleary is the favourite to win the Dally M tonight as the best player in the NRL.
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19: Smooth weather.
21: Beautiful sunshine about today. We're heading for tops of 26 degrees in the city and 31 at Penrith. More sunshine and clear skies about tomorrow and a warm 29 degrees. Partly cloudy skies are forecast for Friday and 27. Right now, though, it's 24 degrees in the city and that's the latest on Smooth. 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
24: Thanks, Marianne. I'm Peter Overton. In Nine News, breakthrough in the mistaken identity murder of Marco Tapia. A fresh inflation blow a day after interest rates jump. Famous faces and a fake funeral, the bizarre battle over a Sydney tennis centre, and grand final fever from Northmead to Newcastle. Fans out in force, plus the stars shine on the Dally M red carpet. 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
26: 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Good afternoon. 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

0: Yellow Taxi. Thank you for having Smooth on. Feels good in Ubers right across Sydney this afternoon with more music and less talk that feels good. And it continues next. We're about to go west.
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0: 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Feels good, Sydney. 3:38, Simon Diaz here. More music with a little traffic, then it's less talk. Let's head to Sweden straight after this.
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2: 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Hurry, the Snooze Flash Sale must end Sunday. It's amazing what a little snooze can do. In Narrowena on Warringah Road, a car and motorcycle accident eastbound just past May Road, blocking lane 1. Moorbank on the M5, a truck and car have come together at southbound at Nuwara Road in the middle lane. Smithfield, the Cumberland Highway, a broken down B double northbound approaching the Horsley Drive, sitting in lane 2. You wouldn't operate a chainsaw blindfolded, so why dig without searching before you dig first? If you don't, you're digging blind. 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That's traffic on Smooth 95.3.
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0: 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Check the roads across Sydney if you're travelling home. I'll join you with more music and less talk.
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16: Spotlight's over $30 million clearance sale is on now. 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Sale ends Tuesday, 6 October 2026. In Lakemba, Canterbury Road still impacted in both directions at Quig Street South. That's from an earlier building fire. Peak hour traffic for the M5 westbound from Ashfield through to Prospect of the Prospect Highway. A build-up in North Mead, James Roos Drive, west onto Bryan's Road. And delays building in Balcombe Hills for the M2 westbound approaching Windsor Road with traffic back to Pennant Hills Road. 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Turn business spends into better benefits with Visa. 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That's traffic on Smooth 95.3.
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17: I'm Marianne Harris. Good afternoon. The federal government is under pressure to reduce its spending after the RBA disappointed homeowners yesterday by raising interest rates for the fourth time this year to a 15-year high of 4.6%. The RBA says domestic pressures are contributing to inflation alongside global challenges. Today's news that inflation has jumped to 4%, just adding fuel to the fire. Prime Minister Anthony Albanese here in defence.
18: We've had $178 billion of savings. Every single economic statement that we have handed down has had savings. Indeed, the only savings that the Coalition have supported is on the NDIS.
17: New Greens leader David Shoebridge is wasting no time blaming Labor's failures for the rise of One Nation. The New South Wales senator has stepped into the role today after Larissa Waters resigned due to ill health and says he's here for change.
19: But as you travel around the country, the call I'm not hearing is what do we want? Gradual change. When do we want it? In due course. That is the dead politics of Labor. It's the dead politics of the Coalition. And we are not here to make the Labor Party any better. The Greens are here to replace them.
17: The second piece of the Brisbane 2032 Olympic emblem has been revealed in Townsville by NRL legend Jonathan Thurston. This follows yesterday's launch of a similar pink and gold fin-like piece in Cairns. The statewide rollout continues in Rockhampton tomorrow with the final emblem to be presented in Southbank on Monday. And a rescue dog from Coffs Harbour in New South Wales is the official replacement for detection dog Bear, who spent 10 years sniffing out koalas following disasters. Bear's trainer Dr. Rahman Christescu says the choice was ideal.
20: Number one, super excitable dog. And number two, they also need to be good enough with wildlife to not be a threat, so to not chase and bark at wildlife, things like that. So it's really one in a million.
21: Celebrate the Iconic's 15th birthday with up to 30% off. The Iconic. Got you looking. 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
17: To sport, and thousands of fans have turned out in Newcastle for the Knights' open training session ahead of Sunday night's NRL Grand Final against the Sydney Roosters. Knights half Sandon Smith is hoping to continue his fine form after a standout individual display in the second half against Penrith. His halves partner, Fletcher Sharp, says Smith is starting to get the recognition he deserves.
22: Nah, it was the best feeling when he put that ball down and you knew you were going on the next week, so he came up with a few clutch plays at the end, Sanger, and he deserves it. He's been enormous for us all year.
17: And a massive boost for the South Sydney Rabbitohs. Star utility Talis Duncan has re-signed for a further three seasons until the end of 2030.
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6: Smooth weather.
17: Beautiful sunshine about today. We're heading for tops of 26 degrees in the city and 31 at Penrith. More sunshine and clear skies about tomorrow and a warm 29 degrees. Partly cloudy skies are forecast for Friday and 27. Right now, though, it's 24 degrees in the city, and that's the latest on Smooth. 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
23: Thanks, Marianne. I'm Peter Overton. In Nine News, breakthrough in the mistaken identity murder of Marco Tapia. A fresh inflation blow a day after interest rates jump. Famous faces and a fake funeral, the bizarre battle over a Sydney tennis centre, and grand final fever from North Mead to Newcastle. Fans out in force, plus the stars shine on the Dally M red carpet. Nine News, your news nightly at 6 on 9 and 9 now.
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1: 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I'm going to get you ready this hour for Bruno Mars, live in concert early next year. She took a load of awards home, didn't she? 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

0: amazing. George Michael. And the Fate Tour movie looks amazing as well. Out in November, Sydney on Smooth FM. All the way home, we're feeling good with more music and less talk. And a top of 29 tomorrow. Beach days. Sunshine. It all starts Sydney's local breakfast from 5:30. Bogart Trolley's more music breakfast. I'm going to do that after we check the roads. Going to get you home with Coldplay, Hall & Oates, some more.
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2: 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In Spring Farm, a multi-vehicle pile-up on Camden Bypass causing delays both ways at Springs Road. A collision in Rushcutters Bay as well. That's for New South Head Road, city-bound approaching the King's Cross Tunnel. It's blocking Lane 1. And a breakdown in Eastern Creek on Woolgrove Road, northbound approaching the M4. This week at IGA, get Primo Shortcut Rindless Bacon, 750 grams, half price, just $8.40. That's worth pulling over for. Ends October 6th at participating stores, excludes IGA local grocer. That's traffic on Smooth 95.3.
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0: That was a massive hit, wasn't it? Had a big sound. No wonder Trevor Horn from the Buggles was behind that. Seals, Crazy, Coldplay, and Hall & Oates getting us home with Man Eater here on Sydney's Feel Good Station. 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
3: 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In Darlinghurst, Barcombe Avenue closed southbound at New South Head Road with a motorcycle accident. It's also impacting New South Head Road in both directions as well. A breakdown in Hall Road for the M4 westbound approaching Pitt Street, adding to the drama to peak hour traffic with delays back into the tunnel in Ashfield. 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
4: I'm Marianne Harris. Good afternoon. Credit and debit surcharges will be scrapped across Australia from tomorrow. This major shake-up ends more than 20 years of point-of-sale card fees. The change ensures that the price you see on a menu, shelf or checkout screen is the final price you'll pay, regardless of how you tap. The PM has issued a directive to all departments to harden their cybersecurity defences. This comes, of course, after an OpenAI bot infiltrated four government websites, including Medicare. Anthony Albanese says there are pros and cons to artificial intelligence.
5: AI can transform our economy, boost productivity, lead to revolutionary breakthroughs in healthcare, in innovation and science. But there are risks there. We need to make sure that we mitigate the risks.
4: The spill from yesterday's interest rate hike continues. The RBA raised the cash rate to 4.6%, the highest it's been since 2011, citing inflation, which has jumped to 4%. The opposition says it would implement a plan to cut spending if it wins the next election. Liberal leader Angus Taylor says Labor has mismanaged the economy.
6: If you're going to spend more money, you need to find a saving. That's an offset policy, which we had in government, and should be reinstituted. And if that was the case, we'd be running a $22 billion surplus right now, and our interest rates would be closer to 3%.
4: Overseas, and US President Donald Trump has played down the need for guardrails around AI, despite calls from within the industry for a slowdown. He's argued putting formal rules around it could slow down innovation and hand a tech advantage to other countries. And the Merriam-Webster Dictionary has just got a glow-up, adding 1,400 new words to its pages. Looks maxing, crash out, copium and trash panda, just to name a few.
7: Celebrate the Iconic's 15th birthday with up to 30% off. The Iconic. Got you looking. 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
4: In sport, the NRL will reportedly make Jai Arrow the centrepiece of its pre-game entertainment at Sunday's NRL Grand Final. Artists will perform a rendition of You'll Never Walk Alone while Arrow completes a lap of honour. In the NRLW, Broncos fans will bid farewell to Ali Brigginshaw at this Sunday's Grand Final against the Roosters. The Brisbane veteran is hanging up the boots. In one of footy's worst-kept secrets, we suspected and now it's confirmed, Triple AFL Premiership winner Lachie Neale will leave the Lions to join Collingwood on a three-year deal, and Australia will take on South Africa in the third and final one-day clash a little later tonight as they look to salvage some pride with the series already lost.
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2: Smooth weather.
4: We've seen a glorious sunny day today with a top of 26 in the city and 31 in Penrith, getting down to 16 degrees overnight. More sunshine and clear skies about tomorrow and a warm 29 degrees. Partly cloudy skies are forecast for Friday and 26. That's the latest on Smooth. 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
8: Thanks, Marianne. I'm Peter Overton. In Nine News, breakthrough in the mistaken identity murder of Marco Tapia. A fresh inflation blow a day after interest rates jump. Famous faces and a fake funeral, the bizarre battle over a Sydney tennis centre, and grand final fever from Northmead to Newcastle. Fans out in force, plus the stars shine on the Dally M red carpet. Nine News, your news nightly at 6 on 9 and 9 now.
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11: Hello, it's Karen here, hoping you're just about ready to call it a day. 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

0: Jamelia Superstar on Smooth this afternoon. Hope you've had a wonderful day so far. We're about to get back into more music and less talk with some aha after this.
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0: is that song at the top of your karaoke list? It's a good one. Share the Shoop Shoop song on Smooth 95.3. G'day, it's Karen. We're in for a gorgeous day tomorrow, sunny and 29 degrees. Can't wait for that. More spring weather. Let's take a quick look at the traffic and then continue more music and less talk with some Michael Jackson.
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2: 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Sale ends Tuesday, 6th October 2026. In Chippendale on Cleveland Street, a car and motorcycle accident westbound approaching Abercrombie Street. It's blocking two lanes. Hall Road on the M4 and early. A two-car collision at Pitt Street now moved off. Westbound traffic back into Ashfield. Eastbound delays back to the M7. And slowing in Balgala Heights for Burnt Bridge Creek deviation south towards the Spit Bridge. Pacific Smiles Dental is here for the whole family these school holidays. 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That's traffic on Smooth 95.3.
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0: So many good songs are in the car today as you wrap up your workday. Hello, it's Karen. Lovely to have you company. We'll check in on the latest traffic. Marianne has a news update, and then let's get straight back into more feel-good tunes. There's one from Black Box, plus Britney Spears not too far away.
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1: 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Chip and Dale on Cleveland Street. A car and motorcycle accident was found approaching Abercrombie Street as traffic backed to Southern Cross Drive. A heavy run in Drummond for Victoria Road both ways between the Iron Cove Bridge and the Gladesville Bridge. And a crawl for the M2 westbound from Macquarie Park west all the way through to the M7 at Quakers Hill. 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That's traffic on Smooth 95.3.
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3: I'm Marianne Harris. Good evening. Not the news you wanted to hear, but the Commonwealth Bank, Westpac and the NAB have all raised their variable interest rates by 0.25%. The move follows the Reserve Bank's decision to increase the official cash rate to a 15-year high of 4.6%. The hike adds about $100 to monthly repayments on the average $750,000 mortgage. Headline inflation has risen to 4% over the year to August, an increase of 0.5% on the July figure. That figure puts further pressure on the Reserve Bank to consider yet another interest rate rise in November. Treasurer Jim Chalmers maintains the war in the Middle East is responsible for the situation we find ourselves in.
4: The overwhelming reason why annual headline inflation has come up is because of the impact of higher global oil prices flowing through to fuel costs in Australia. I mean, that's not an opinion, that's a fact.
3: Australia's cybersecurity chief says the nation is a world leader when it comes to working with AI firms, particularly those in the US. This comes after the PM directed all departments to harden their cyber defences following a major AI breach. Director General Abigail Bradshaw says we have exposure to advanced technology.
9: We have been engaged with those labs for the last 6 months in utilising those leading-edge, world-leading technologies actually to fortify a number of systems of government significance, but also critical infrastructure providers.
3: Queensland has seen a major uptick in international tourist spending, with major events and Bluey driving the surge. And a Nigerian man known as Ben Dancer has just danced for 7 days straight. Now that's 168 hours in a bid to set a new world record. The current record stands at 127 hours, so he's in for a shot at the title. He's now in hospital for a medical checkup. Talk about busting a move.
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3: To sport, and up to 12,000 fans have turned out in Newcastle to watch the Knights prepare for this weekend's NRL Grand Final against the Roosters. Tonight, the league will celebrate at the annual Dally M Awards in Sydney. Injured Panthers halfback Nathan Cleary is tipped to win the men's award, which would be his first, while Broncos fullback Tamika Upton is favourite to claim her third women's award in 4 years. And in cricket, Josh Hazlewood is expected to be rested for tonight's third and final one-day international in South Africa, while Pat Cummins makes a return after being managed through the early matches.
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0: Smooth weather.
3: We've seen a glorious sunny day today with a top of 26 in the city and 31 in Penrith, getting down to 16 degrees overnight. More sunshine and clear skies about tomorrow and a warm 29 degrees. Partly cloudy skies are forecast for Friday and 26. That's the latest on Smooth. Now let's see what's leading tonight's stories on Nine News.
27: Thanks, Marianne. I'm Peter Overton. In Nine News, breakthrough in the mistaken identity murder of Marco Tapia. A fresh inflation blow a day after interest rates jump. Famous faces and a fake funeral, the bizarre battle over a Sydney tennis centre, and grand final fever from Northmead to Newcastle. Fans out in force, plus the stars shine on the Dally M red carpet. Don't worry, you haven't missed the news. Start over on Nine now, as soon as you're home.
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0: feel good vibes tonight on Smooth with Matthew Wilder, Break My Stride. Also, Britney, Baby One More Time. Cam Dado returns from 9 for the best way to unwind in the middle of the week. Hello, it's Karen with that fabulous collaboration between Mark Ronson and Amy Winehouse. I'll get Valerie on for you next.
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0: It's just so catchy. Diana Ross with Chain Reaction on Smooth. Hi, it's Karen. Hope you're home or maybe just around the corner. We'll take a final look at what's happening on the roads and then we'll continue the feel-good tunes with some Christina Aguilera. And I've got Ava not far away.
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2: Get caught using a mobile phone illegally this long weekend and you'll face double the points. With double demerits in force 2 till 5 October, you can stop it or cop it. In Enfield on the Hume Highway, a two-car collision westbound at Cobden Street blocking a lane. A car and motorcycle accident remains in Chippendale. That's on Cleveland Street westbound approaching Abercrombie Street. Two lanes closed. That's setting traffic back to Southern Cross Drive. Another crash in Darlinghurst on Barcombe Avenue, westbound at New South Head Road. The Snooze Flash Sale is on now with 20 to 50% off an amazing range. Hurry! The Snooze Flash Sale must end Sunday. It's amazing what a little snooze can do. That's traffic on Smooth 95.3.
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0: Such a good song for us tonight here on Smooth. So glad you've joined us. 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
0: Isn't it nice to get to 7 o'clock on a Wednesday night? We're over the halfway mark of the weekend. It's onwards and upwards as we start planning for the weekend. Hi, it's Karen, ready to jump straight into Culture Club. This is Come a Chameleon.
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0: It's a gorgeous song, Lady Gaga and Bruno Mars, Die With A Smile on Smooth 95.3. Hello, it's Karen Prater, looking forward to the long weekend. And daylight saving kicks off on Sunday. Thankfully, we lose that extra hour, but we get an extra sleep in for the public holiday Monday. I think that's a bit of a win. We're continuing the feel-good tunes with one from Jamiroquai. Little L isn't far away.
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0: So many wonderful songs tonight for you on Smooth FM. Really appreciate you joining us. Hi, it's Karen. Looking forward to continuing more music and less talk with a great song from Whitney Houston, Not Too Far Away, and the soothing voice of Stevie Wonder with I Just Called to Say I Love You.
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1: Two Heinekens. 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
11: 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Hi, it's Karen here until 9, getting straight back into more music and less talk with Dire Straits.

0: 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Looking forward to that. Hi, it's Karen. Continuing more music and less talk with the Cardigans, Loveful, in just a few minutes' time.
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0: We're playing more music and less talk on Smooth. It's been great to have your company. Cameron Datto is in after 9 o'clock with some gorgeous songs. Grover Washington Jr., just the two of us. Plus Madonna, fresh off her 7 VMA wins on Monday. Borderline, it's not too far away. Have a lovely night.
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16: Does it really matter if Jayden washes his bin trucks every week? 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
0: School holidays leading into the long weekend and the countdown to Sunday's grand final. Go Chooks! Cam Dano now with one I know you're going to love.

0: Feeling good with me, Cameron Daddo on Smooth. We are crowding in on the end of the year, into the last quarter. Always nice to take a moment, put some ideas down into a journal. Gives us a chance at perspective and reflection, see what you've achieved and felt as we get into the busy part of the year. I do it all the time, done it since I was about 20. Find it very helpful. And always fun to look back on too. I've got some other inspo on the way with plenty of sing-alongs. Keep it here on Smooth.
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0: Yes, just got that in for the end of the hour. 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

0: And that, my friend, is how we wrap our Wednesday nights. Oh, and September. Wow. Here on Smooth, it's Cam Daddo saying goodnight. Each Wednesday, I do the midweek fortune cookie. So this would be the last one of the month. And it's a good one. Travel is in your future. Ah, yes. 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We can hang out again tomorrow night from 9. Make sure you dream big. Bye for now.
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20: At Sylvania, we've got emergency works underway on the Princes Highway just past Port Hacking Road after an overnight crash. One northbound lane is closed. At Brooklyn, on the M1, there's a three-vehicle accident southbound near the Pacific Highway. At Denniston East, the lights are out on Blaxland Road at Terry Road and Kings Road. The motorways are starting to build, but they're still moving okay at this stage. It's a good run to the airport through Mascot, and the Rozelle Interchange is getting busy, but still travelling pretty well onto the Anzac Bridge. 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
20: 28 to 6. Good morning. I'm Emma Duxbury. There's been a terrifying mid-air ordeal on a flight from Dubai to Tel Aviv overnight. Israeli officials say the co-pilot tried to crash the plane after stabbing the pilot, but passengers managed to subdue him while other pilots landed the plane safely in Saudi Arabia. The reason behind the altercation between the pilots is not yet known, and an investigation into the incident is now underway. No passengers were injured. Off the back of this week's rate rise, Sydney drivers have been hit with another cost of living increase. Tolls are going up across the city today as part of the regular quarterly increase. Drivers on the M2 will now fork out $10.75 per trip. The North Connects is going up to $10.74, while the Eastern Distributor will cost you $10.59. The increases are far more painful for trucks. But there is some good news for October 1. We'll no longer be hit with a surcharge for paying by credit card from today. Businesses aren't allowed to add a fee for FPOS, Visa or MasterCard transactions, and they'll have to absorb the cost themselves. The first illegal e-bikes to be seized under tough new laws have been crushed. According to The Telegraph, more than 20 e-bikes confiscated on the northern beaches earlier this month have now been destroyed, including one that had been modified to go up to 90 k's an hour, which was seized from a 14-year-old. The bushfire danger period officially begins today in New South Wales, with experts warning we're facing an elevated risk this year. Warmer than average conditions and lower rainfall have left many areas dry. Hazard reduction burns are already underway in the higher risk regions. And St Mary's Cathedral is getting a makeover ahead of the Pope's visit here in 2028. The historic building will undergo an $11 million facelift, with plans to install an internal lift and erect some missing statues above the entrance.
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20: Updating sport, Panthers halfback Nathan Cleary has won his first Dally M medal. He blitzed the votes 14 ahead of Braden Trindle. In the women's, Brisbane captain Tamika Upton broke new ground in the NRLW, becoming the first player in history to win the Dally M medal three times. Warriors coach Andrew Webster won coach of the year. To cricket, rain has delayed the third one-dayer between Australia and South Africa. The Aussies have set a target of 322, with the Proteas 4 for 145 in reply. And the A-League's boss has indicated there will be a review into the Manchester City scandal after Melbourne City's vice chairman was directly implicated in the contract saga.
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11: Smooth weather.
20: Mostly sunny and warm today, heading for tops of 29 degrees in the city, 33 at Penrith. A possible late shower tomorrow with highs of 25. Showers Saturday, blue skies on Sunday. Right now it's 15 degrees in the city, 11 in our west on Smooth 95.3.
17: Oh, happy 1st of October, Em. Can you believe
20: and
17: it?
20: And Friday Eve.
17: Friday Eve, that's right. Hey, it's also International Coffee Day. So look, yeah, we're going to be giving away Wild Bean Cafe $100 BP gift cards throughout the morning. We'll do it just after six. It's 25 to.

What a great song to wake up to. The brilliant Bowie. Good morning, Sydney. We've just had a beautiful sunrise. It's 7 to 6. Going to be a very busy day too at Sydney Airport. Peak travel day today for international travel. More than 52,000 passengers expected through Terminal 1. It's also International Coffee Day today, so we're going to help celebrate. We'll do that after the news with Emma Duxbury.

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7: At Eastern Creek, we've got a multi-vehicle crash on the M4 below the M7 citybound, causing very heavy traffic. At Sylvania, there's emergency works underway on the Princess Highway just past Port Hacking Road after an overnight crash. One northbound lane is closed. Brooklyn, on the M1, there's a three-vehicle crash southbound near the Pacific Highway. At Denniston East, the lights are out on Blaxland Road at Terry Road and Kings Road. And the Rozelle Interchange is getting busy but still travelling pretty well onto the Anzac Bridge. 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
7: It's coming up to 6 o'clock. Good morning, I'm Emma Duxbury. Passengers and crew have been forced to restrain a pilot who allegedly stabbed the captain of a commercial flight and tried to crash the plane over the Middle East. The Fly Dubai craft was travelling from Dubai to Tel Aviv when it dropped 14,000 feet in 30 seconds after the incident in the cockpit. It has landed safely in Saudi Arabia and no passengers were injured. The pilot is now in police custody. It'll cost you more to travel on toll roads from today. October 1 signals the regular quarterly increase to tolls. The maximum M2 toll has risen to $10.75, while the Eastern Distributor will now set you back $10.59. The increase is more painful for truckies, with a single trip through the North Connects now costing $32.23. There is some good news for October 1, though. We no longer have to pay credit card surcharge fees. Home values in Australia have fallen by 5% from their peak in March, with Sydney and Melbourne leading the downturn. According to Cotality, the national property slump has stretched to 6 months after a 1.1% fall in September. Sydney has taken the biggest hit, with prices now 8.6% below their February peak. The average dwelling value here is now just under $1.2 million. The trial of three Mexican men accused of killing Australian brothers Jake and Callum Robinson is entering its final stages, with a verdict expected by next week. The trio are charged with murder, robbery and other offences over the deaths of the two Aussies and their American friend while on a surfing holiday. And a new survey has found nearly two-thirds of Australians believe we're becoming more disconnected from each other. A survey by Mental Health Australia has found only 21% of people feel very connected to their friends, family or community.
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7: Updating sport, Nathan Cleary has been crowned the NRL's best player this year at the Dally M Awards. He finished 14 points clear of Cronulla's Braden Trindle, accepting the award via video message from his couch after being released from hospital earlier in the day. Tamika Upton was crowned the NRLW Player of the Year for a third time, cementing her place as one of the game's greatest ever players. Australia has won the third one-dayer against South Africa under the DLS method. Rain interrupted play after the Aussies had set a target of 322 and the home side was 4 for 145 in reply. And Collingwood says it looks forward to Lachie Neale joining the club in 2027 after the three-time premiership player confirmed he's leaving the Lions.
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7: Mostly sunny and warm today, heading for tops of 29 degrees in the city, 33 at Penrith. A possible late shower tomorrow with highs of 25. Showers Saturday, blue skies on Sunday. Right now it's 15 degrees in the city, 11 in our west on Smooth 95.3.
10: Thanks so much, Emma. Welcome to the 1st of October, International Coffee Day. So look, we're celebrating with our friends at Wild Bean Cafe. I have a $100 BP gift card. 13 59 50 is the number to call. Certainly a good way to kickstart your morning. The More Music Breakfast Show. It's 3 past 6.

0: What a beautiful start to this Thursday. The winner takes it all. We played Roxette, Donna Lewis in there as well. The More Music Breakfast Show. Certainly hope you're doing well on International Coffee Day. It's 6:14. Elle, hello.
1: Hello, how are you going?
0: I'm well. How's Annandale this morning?
1: Oh, it's beautiful. It's actually a lovely day, hey.
0: I think we're going to in for a little bit of a burst of summer today. 29.
1: Oh, I'm ready for it.
0: Are you? And listen, what's on for you? Are you making your way into work?
1: Yeah, just going into work now. So ready for a big day.
0: And have you got the long weekend off?
1: I don't. I have to work this Saturday, but I'm looking forward to having Monday off.
0: Oh, okay. Well, look, a nice way to start your morning. It is International Coffee Day, so we've gotten together with our friends at Wild Bean Cafe. You've just picked up a $100 BP gift card.
1: Oh, wow. Thank you so much.
0: Okay. Shout you to some thank coffees, you. Maybe even top up your fuel, whatever. So well done.
1: Oh, thank you so much.
0: Celebrating International Coffee Day with our friends at Wild Bean Cafe. We'll have another $100 BP gift card to go just after 7 on Smooth.
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0: How are the roads during this morning, Emma?
3: It's a little busy early on at Eastern Creek. We've got a multi-vehicle crash on the M4 below the M7 citybound, causing very heavy delays. At Sylvania, there's emergency works underway on the Princes Highway just past Port Hacking Road after an overnight crash. One northbound lane is blocked. At Brooklyn on the M1, there's a three-vehicle accident southbound near the Pacific Highway. At Denniston East, the lights are out on Blaxland Road at Terry Road and Kings Road. And at Homebush, it's busy both ways now on Centenary Drive up to Arthur Street. 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
0: Welcome to Thursday. 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

This is Sydney Smooth 95.3. Thanks so much for joining us for this Thursday. Can you believe it? We've slipped into a brand new month, the 1st of October. Gorgeous clear blue skies, lots of sunshine right across our city after a big night tour at Barangaroo. At the Dally M's, of course, Nathan Cleary, Tamika Upton, the big winners. It is grand final week. 6:24, traffic and news and more music for you.

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16: At Homebush West, there's a two-car crash on Homebush Bay Drive above the M4 northbound, causing long delays. We've got very heavy traffic on the M4 through Eastern Creek as well after an earlier multi-vehicle crash below the M7 citybound. Traffic is back past Roper Road. At Sylvania, there are lengthy delays on the Princess Highway near Port Hacking Road with emergency works underway following an overnight crash. And at Denniston East, the lights are out on Blaxland Road at Terry Road and Kings Road. 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
16: It's It's coming up to 6:30. Good morning, I'm Emma Duxbury. Relief pilots have been forced to jump into action to land a plane over the Middle East after an altercation in the cockpit. It's understood a pilot stabbed the captain of a commercial flight and tried to crash the aircraft, which was travelling from Dubai to Tel Aviv. Passengers had to restrain the attacker while a relief pilot stepped up to land the plane in Saudi Arabia. As we grapple with the latest interest rate rise, tolls will also go up across Sydney from today. There'll be increases across most of the major tollways, including the M2, M7, NorthConnex and Eastern Distributor. Meantime, we could see businesses increase prices from today as new laws banning card surcharge fees come into effect. FPOS, Visa and MasterCard are among those included in the ban. New modelling has predicted the federal government will fall 262,000 properties short of its housing goal due to a severe construction slowdown. According to Master Builders Australia, the budget tax changes and a fourth rate hike are behind the trend. The expected shortfall coincides with existing home values tumbling 1.2% across the nation's capital cities in September. Sydney taking the biggest hit, with prices now 8.6% below their February peak. The first illegal e-bikes to be seized under new laws have been crushed. According to The Telegraph, 20 of the vehicles were confiscated on the northern beaches earlier this month. One bike had been modified to go up to 90 k's an hour, while several others could exceed the 25 k an hour speed limit. And a childcare centre in the state's central west will be permanently closed after racking up more than 120 compliance breaches over 12 years. The state regulator says Jenny's Kindergarten in Bathurst failed to protect children from harm and hazards, while a staff member had been found in possession of a personal device.
13: Linkt helps fix your unpaid tolls fast. 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
16: Updating sport, Nathan Cleary has capped off a horror week by claiming his first Dally M medal. He had to accept the honour from his couch as he recovers from a badly broken leg. In a video message, the star playmaker says he's grateful for the outpouring of support since the injury.
12: I can't thank everyone enough for the messages they've sent through and the support I've felt in terms of being able to win the Dally M award. I'm super grateful for that as well.
16: Brisbane fullback Tamika Upton won the women's Dally M medal. To cricket, Australia has won the third one dayer against South Africa under the DLS method after rain interrupted play. And the winner of the 2026 men's stall gift has been suspended from competition for 12 months after failing a drug test.
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14: Smooth weather.
16: Mostly sunny and warm today, heading for tops of 29 degrees in the city, 33 at Penrith. A possible late shower tomorrow with highs of 25. Showers on Saturday and then blue skies Sunday. Right now it's 15 degrees in the city, 12 in our west on Smooth 95.3.
17: Thanks, Em. We love it. The long weekend is very close, so we're helping out with a night out at the movies. Another $200 Palace Cinema gift card to go, $13.59.50. It's 28 to 7. Good morning.

0: Whether you're getting an early start on the long weekend or making your way into work, thank you for joining us. Elton John, Kiki D, we played the Rockmelons. Simple Minds are in there as well for your Thursday movie day. Lots of new movies out, including Tom Cruise in Digger. It's coming up to 6:45. Kylie, hello.
1: Hi, how are you?
0: I'm well. How's life treating you?
1: Not too bad. Can't complain. I'm this side of the grass, so it's a good day.
0: A good place to be, Kylie. Where are you calling from?
1: So I'm originally from Wollongong, but I'm in Parramatta at the moment. I'm on my way to work. I work in Parramatta.
0: Oh, right. How long's your commute?
1: About an hour and a half.
0: You do that every day or...?
1: No, I work from home a few days, so just up in Parramatta 2 to 3 days, depending on how much work involved.
0: Are you lucky enough to have the long weekend off?
1: Of course I am, yes. Oh,
0: how wonderful. Well, look, we're going to help you out with a night out at the movies, a $200 Palace Cinema gift card.
1: Fantastic. Thank you so much.
0: Okay.
1: I love listening to the radio on my way to work, so
0: that's lovely.
1: You make my day.
0: Lovely of you to say that. And you have a great long weekend when it arrives. Take care.
1: Thank you.
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0: How are the roads doing, Em?
4: Well, at Arncliffe, we've got a two-car crash on the Princes Highway near Hattersley Street northbound, causing heavy delays. We've got leftover delays on the M4 through Eastern Creek after an earlier multi-vehicle crash below the M7 citybound. At Sylvania, there are lengthy delays on the Princes Highway near Port Hacking Road with emergency works underway following an overnight crash. Traffic is recovering through Homebush West after an earlier accident on Homebush Bay Drive above the M4 northbound. And at Denniston East, the lights are out on Blaxland Road at Terry Road and Kings Road. The Snooze Flash Sale is on now with 20 to 50% off an amazing range. Hurry, the Snooze Flash Sale must end Sunday. It's amazing what a little snooze can do.
0: It's coming up to 13 to 7, the More Music Breakfast Show, moving through Grand Final Week with Tina Turner. The best. This is Smooth.

Sydney looking very special today. Hall & Oates, we played the great Tina Turner as we make our way through grand final week. The celebrations continue with the start of the NRL Fan Fest happening at Martin Place today and tomorrow. And actually, we've got the Roosters and Knights set to appear on stage midday today. Coming up to 6 to 7, we'll continue to celebrate International Coffee Day. But traffic and news with Emma Duxbury next.

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21: At Arncliffe, we've got heavy traffic on the Princess Highway near Hattersley Street northbound after an earlier accident. There are leftover delays on the M4 through Eastern Creek after an earlier multi-vehicle crash below the M7 citybound. At Sylvania, there are lengthy delays on the Princess Highway near Port Hacking Road with emergency works underway following an overnight crash. Traffic is recovering through Homebush West after an earlier accident on Homebush Bay Drive above the M4 northbound. And at Denniston East, the lights are out on Blackstone Road at Terry Road and Kings Road. 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
21: 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It's 7 o'clock. Good morning. I'm Emma Duxbury. A plane has landed safely in Saudi Arabia after a mid-air altercation in the cockpit, which saw passengers forced to restrain a pilot. He's accused of stabbing the captain and trying to crash the commercial flight, which was travelling from Dubai to Tel Aviv before he was detained. A relief pilot who was on board was forced to take over the controls to land safely. As struggling households come to terms with the latest interest rate hike, they're now going to have to dig even deeper to drive on our major roads. Tolls are going up from today as part of the regular quarterly increase. While we could also see businesses raise their prices from today to account for new laws that ban credit card surcharge fees. FPOS, Visa and MasterCard are among those included in the ban. Independent Payment Forum co-founder Brad Kelly says billions of dollars have been spent on the surcharges.
22: Those surcharges don't just magically disappear. It just becomes a bill that the merchant pays. So just expect that to be transferred over.
21: The downturn in home values across Australia has stretched to 6 months, with another slump in September. Overall, they're now down 5% from their peak in March, with Sydney and Melbourne leading the downturn. According to Cotality, our property market here has taken the biggest hit, with prices now 8.6% below what they were at the start of the year. The average house price here is now just under $1.2 million. The Electoral Commission is warning AI is posing a growing threat to democracy. In a submission to a parliamentary inquiry, the Commission has flagged significant risks to election integrity as generated content and deepfakes flood social media feeds. The agency says it's considering mandatory labelling for AI-generated political ads. And nearly two-thirds of Australians believe we're becoming a more self-isolated population. A survey by Mental Health Australia found only 21% of respondents felt highly connected to their friends, family or community.
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21: Updating sport, Nathan Cleary has added the final piece to his rugby league CV, winning the Dally M medal. The champion halfback accepting the award from his couch as he recovers from surgery. Broncos fullback Tamika Upton won the women's Dally M, while Warriors boss Andrew Webster was named coach of the year. To cricket, the third one dayer in South Africa has ended prematurely due to rain, with Australia winning by 45 runs on the DLS method. And Aussies Madison Inglis and Taylor Preston have won their opening round matches at the China Tennis Open, but Talia Gibson and Maya Joint have bowed out.
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6: Smooth weather.
21: Mostly sunny and warm today, heading for tops of 29 degrees in the city, 33 at Penrith. A possible late shower tomorrow with highs of 25. Showers Saturday, blue skies on Sunday. Right now it's 16 degrees in the city, 13 in our west on Smooth 95.3.
23: 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It's 7:03.

0: Icehouse, who played a stunning outdoor concert, Fleet Steps, with the harbour in the background just last night. How magnificent. Tonight, of course, it's Missy Higgins. We play Taylor Swift in there, Whitney Houston, the More Music Breakfast Show, celebrating International Coffee Day. And at Avalon this morning, Julie, hello.
1: Hi.
0: What a beautiful morning.
1: It is stunning. Just come out of the gym and it's a beautiful day.
0: Oh, how nice. What's on for you today?
1: Into the office to work, and I have quite a lot of meetings, and I have to go to the dentist as well.
0: Oh, so you've got to fit it all in. You've got to fit it all in before the long weekend. I hope you have more pleasant things to do on the weekend.
1: Well, we're moving, so I don't know if that's more pleasant, but I have some golf planned and catching up with some friends, so there are some really good things.
0: Oh,
1: and it's my birthday, so it's a lot happening.
0: Oh, happy birthday. My goodness.
1: Thank you.
0: And you're moving a lot on. Well, what a good start to your morning. I'm going to give you a $100 BP gift card. You can go to Wild Bean Cafe, shout yourself some coffees, maybe even top up your tank, whatever you need. So well done.
1: Oh, thank you so much. That's awesome.
0: Okay.
1: Yeah, we'll need a bit of coffee. Thank you.
0: We're celebrating International Coffee Day with our friends at Wild Bean Cafe. So look, we'll have another $100 BP gift card to go just after 8 on Smooth.
2: Sydney's traffic on Smooth 95.3. 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Hurry into Spotlight while stocks last. 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Sale ends Tuesday, 6th October 2026.
0: Yeah, any slow spots this morning, Em?
3: Well, traffic is recovering through Arncliffe after an earlier accident on the Princes Highway near Hattersley Street northbound. There are leftover delays on the M4 through Eastern Creek after an earlier multi-vehicle crash below the M7 citybound. At Sylvania, there are still lengthy delays on the Princes Highway near Port Hacking Road with emergency works underway following an overnight crash. In Macquarie Park, Lane Cove Road is congested northbound at the M2. The Warringah Freeway is slowing southbound to the Harbour Crossings, and the Hume Motorway is under speed northbound from Brooks Road to the M5 and M7. 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

Christina Aguilera for this 1st of October, one of the busiest days at Sydney Airport for international travel. Over 52,000 passengers expected through Terminal 1 today. 7.25, Bogart with you shortly. We'll have an invitation to Cirque Alice. We'll do that right after traffic and news with Emma Duxbury next.

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1: at Orchard Hills, we've got a truck breakdown on the northern road approaching Bradley Street, blocking a northbound lane. At Sylvania, there are heavy delays on the Princess Highway near Port Hacking Road, with emergency works underway following an overnight crash. In Mascot, there's heavy traffic on Airport Drive at the International Airport Terminal entry. It's heavy on the M4 at Homebush Bay Drive after an earlier incident. In Macquarie Park, Lane Cove Road is congested northbound at the M2. The Hume Motorway is under pace northbound from Brooks Road to the M5 and M7, and it's busy on Concord Road northbound over the Ryde Bridge into Top Ryde. The unpaid toll process has changed. Visit the eToll website to see what the changes mean for you. 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
1: 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Good morning, I'm Emma Duxbury. There's been a terrifying mid-air ordeal on a flight from Dubai to Tel Aviv. Israeli officials say the co-pilot tried to crash the plane after stabbing the pilot, but passengers managed to subdue him while other pilots landed the plane safely in Saudi Arabia. The reason behind the altercation between the pilots is not yet known, and an investigation into the incident is now underway. No passengers were injured. Off the back of this week's rate rise, Sydney drivers have been hit with another cost of living increase. Tolls are going up across the city as part of the regular quarterly rise. Drivers on the M2 will now fork out $10.75 per trip. The North Connects is going up to $10.74, while the Eastern Distributor will cost you $10.59. The increases are far more painful for trucks. But there is some good news for October 1. We'll no longer be hit with a surcharge for paying by credit card from today. However, businesses could hike up their prices as they will have to absorb the cost themselves. The first illegal e-bikes to be seized under tough new laws have been crushed. According to The Telegraph, more than 20 e-bikes confiscated on the Northern Beaches earlier this month have now been destroyed, including one that had been modified to go up to 90 k's an hour, which was seized from a 14-year-old. Transport Minister John Graham says it sends a strong message to those doing the wrong thing.
5: We want people riding e-bikes, but we want them riding legal e-bikes, and that hasn't been the case in some cases. High-speed devices, dangerous devices, will be seized and crushed.
1: And St Mary's Cathedral is getting a makeover ahead of the Pope's visit here in 2028. The historic building will undergo an $11 million facelift, with plans to install an internal lift and erect some missing statues above the entrance.
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1: Updating sport, Panthers halfback Nathan Cleary has won his first Dally M medal. He blitzed the votes, 14 ahead of Braden Trindle. In the women's, Brisbane captain Tamika Upton broke new ground in the NRLW, becoming the first player in history to win the Dally M medal three times, while Warriors coach Andrew Webster won Coach of the Year. To cricket, rain has interrupted the third one-dayer between Australia and South Africa, handing the Aussies a 45-run win on the DLS method. And the A-League's boss has indicated there will be a review into the Manchester City scandal after Melbourne City's vice chairman was directly implicated in the contract saga.
0: Rain, hail or shine, Aussie houses cop a lot. 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
1: Mostly sunny and warm today, heading for tops of 29 degrees in the city, 33 at Penrith. A possible late shower tomorrow with highs of 25. Showers on Saturday, blue skies Sunday. Right now it's 16 degrees in the city, 14 in our west on Smooth 95.3. Thanks so much, Emma. Looking forward to the long weekend. And we'd love for you to go and see Cirque Alice at the Sydney Lyric. 13 59 50 is the number to call. 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

0: A warm spring day ahead. The Cardigans, we played Earth, Wind and Fire. Kenny Loggins in there as well. It's my music breakfast show. Really good to be a part of your Thursday Bogart with you. It's coming up to 7:45 with a smooth night out to go every day this week. Danny, hello.
1: Hi, how are you, Bogart?
0: I'm well. How's beautiful Glenorie this morning?
1: It is sunny and lovely.
0: Isn't it fantastic? Are you working, have family on holidays?
1: I am driving to work, so, you know, in this beautiful day, but anyway, it's all right, it's all good.
0: What about the long weekend? Have you got that off?
1: I've got it off, so that's good, and I'm hoping this weather holds so we can go and do something nice out and about with the family.
0: Well, I have something very special. You can take the family along. I have 4 tickets for you to go and see Circa Alice at the Sydney Lyric.
1: That's amazing. I've been seeing it online. I think I said, oh, my kids are going to love that, and that is amazing. Thank you so much.
0: You are more than welcome. It is absolutely spectacular. It's the reimagining of Alice in Wonderland. The whole family will love this, and we'll also give you $100 to help cover some snacks for the day. So well done.
1: Thank you so much. That's amazing. Thank you.
0: You have a great weekend, Danny.
1: Thank you. You too.
0: Don't miss the spectacular Cirque Alice at the Sydney Lyric. On now, you can book at ticketmaster.com.au, but we'll have another invitation to go tomorrow on Smooth.
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0: Checking the roads this morning, Emma.
4: Yes, at Orchard Hills, we've got a truck breakdown on the Northern Road approaching Bradley Street, blocking a northbound lane. At Sylvania, there are lengthy delays on the Princess Highway near Port Hacking Road with emergency works underway following an overnight crash. At Carlingford, there's a truck breakdown on Pennant Hills Road at Evans Road with a northbound lane closed. Through Mascot, there's heavy traffic on Airport Drive at the International Airport Terminal entry. It's heavy on the M4 at Homebush Bay Drive after an earlier incident, and the M5 is slowing city from the Hume Motorway. 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
0: Well, good morning if you're making way to work or maybe getting an early start on the long weekend. Good to be a part of your morning. It's 7:58. This is Smooth.

plenty of sunshine, blue skies, a great way to kickstart the 1st of October, which just happens to be the anniversary of the closing of the Sydney Olympics. It's also the start of Froctober for those raising funds for ovarian cancer research. And we're celebrating International Coffee Day. We'll have another BP gift voucher to go after the news with Emma next.

0: Tick off your morning to-do list at BP with barista coffee and breakfast snacks. 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
12: at Orchard Hills, we've got a truck breakdown on the Northern Road approaching Bradley Street, blocking a northbound lane. At Colleton, there's a breakdown on the M4 citybound just past the Bennett Road overpass. At Sylvania, there are lengthy delays on the Princes Highway near Port Hacking Road, with emergency works underway following an overnight crash. At Carlingford, there's a truck breakdown on Pennant Hills Road at Evans Road, with a northbound lane blocked. And at Mascot, there's heavy traffic on Airport Drive at the International Airport Terminal entry. 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
12: 95.3. It's 8 o'clock. Good morning. I'm Emma Duxbury. It's going to cost you more to travel on toll roads from today. October 1 signals the regular quarterly increase to tolls. The maximum M2 toll has risen to $10.75, while the Eastern Distributor will set you back $10.59. The increase is more painful for truckies, with a single trip through the North Connects now costing over $32. Meantime, we're being warned to expect price increases, especially at small businesses, as a ban on credit card surcharges being passed onto customers takes effect. Home values in Australia have fallen by 5% from their peak in March, with Sydney and Melbourne leading the downturn. According to Cotality, the national property slump has stretched to 6 months after a 1.1% fall in September. Sydney has taken the biggest hit, with prices now 8.6% below their February peak. The average dwelling value here is now just under $1.2 million. Passengers and crew have been forced to restrain a pilot who allegedly stabbed the captain of a commercial flight and tried to crash a plane over the Middle East. The Fly Dubai craft was travelling from Dubai to Tel Aviv when it dropped 14,000 feet in 30 seconds after the incident in the cockpit. It has landed safely in Saudi Arabia and no passengers were injured. The pilot is now in police custody. UK's Prime Minister has named Iran as likely having played a role in a suspected terror plot targeting a RAF base. The site has been used by the US as part of its recent military operations in the Middle East. The trial of three Mexican men accused of killing Australian brothers Jake and Callum Robinson is entering its final stages, with a verdict expected by next week. And a new survey has found nearly two-thirds of Australians believe we're becoming more disconnected from each other. A survey by Mental Health Australia has found only 21% of people feel very connected to their friends, family or community.
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12: Updating sport. Oh, I might pass back to you, Bogey, if that's okay.
13: That's how I think you've had a little bit of a glitch. You know what you need? You need a little bit of coffee. We are celebrating International Coffee Day thanks to Wild Bean Cafe. And look, we do have another $100 BP gift card up for grabs. 1359.50 is the number to call. It really is the perfect way to kickstart your morning. Thanks for joining us. It's 8:03.

0: 1st of October. What a gorgeous start to the day. Kim Wilde, we played Easy Lover, Simply Red in there as well as we celebrate International Coffee Day. Thanks so much for joining us at 8.15. Greg, hello.
1: Hello.
0: How's Blacktown this morning?
1: Oh, beautiful. Look at this day. If the weather stays like this a long weekend, we'll all be happy.
0: Oh, it sounds like you're getting ready to watch the football.
1: That's something like that, yeah.
0: Who are you barracking for?
1: Roosters.
0: Oh, good on you, Greg. Well, I hope you have a wonderful day. The weather looks like it's going to be lovely anyway. And how good for you getting through this morning. We're celebrating International Coffee Day. You've just picked up a $100 BP gift card. You can go to Wild Bean Cafe, stock up on some nice coffees, maybe even top up your tank. So well done.
1: Thank you very much. Have a good day.
0: You too. Take care. And well done to all our winners this morning. Julie from Avalon, Elle from Annandale, and of course just then Greg from Blacktown all picked up a Wild Bean Cafe $100 BP gift card. Look, if you did miss out, we'll have more of those BP gift cards up for grabs. 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
0: Yeah, latest on the roads, Emma.
4: Well, at Orchard Hills, we've got a truck breakdown on the Northern Road approaching Bradley Street, blocking a northbound lane. At Colleton, there's a breakdown on the M4 citybound just past the Bennett Road overpass. At Sylvania, there are delays on the Princes Highway near Port Hacking Road with emergency works underway following an overnight crash. At Carlingford, there's a truck breakdown on Pennant Hills Road at Evans Road with a northbound lane closed. And at Lilyfield, it's building on the City West Link inbound past Balmain Road towards the Anzac Bridge. The Anaconda School holiday sale is now on. 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
0: 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Welcome to Thursday. Hope you're doing well. It's coming up to 8:17. Billy Ocean on Smooth.

morning if you are just arriving at work or maybe getting an early start on the long weekend. Easing you into Thursday, near perfect conditions too for the start of NRL Fan Fest, which heads to Martin Place today and tomorrow. If you are planning on taking the children out, you'll be able to see the men's grand final teams, the Roosters and Knights, on stage round about midday. 8:24 shortly, we'll give you a chance to upgrade your bed and cash to go after the news.

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12: Sydney's traffic on Smooth 95.3.
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14: Well, we've got delays into Collerton with a breakdown on the M4 Citybound just past the Bennett Road overpass. At Carlingford, there's a truck breakdown on Pennant Hills Road at Evans Road with a northbound lane closed, causing major congestion. At Orchard Hills, we've got a truck breakdown on the northern road approaching Bradley Street, blocking a northbound lane. And through Sylvania, utility works are underway on the Princess Highway near Port Hacking Road after an overnight crash. UniSuper's been helping Australians build great retirements for over 40 years. And it's open to every Australian. Consider UniSuper's PDS and TMD on its website and your circumstances before making decisions, because they haven't.
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14: It's 8:30. Good morning, I'm Emma Duxbury. Small businesses have warned they may need to increase their prices as new laws banning card surcharge fees come into effect. The move is designed to help make costs clearer for customers, and it's hoped it will save people money. But businesses will still have to pay a processing fee. And restaurateur Luke Mangan says even though they can't pass it on directly, most businesses can't absorb it.
15: They will on-charge that in increasing the coffee price or a glass of wine or a piece of, you know, main course. So that will happen without a doubt. And if small business does not do that, they will go broke.
14: Meantime, tolls will also go up across Sydney from today. There'll be increases across most of the major tollways, including the M2, M7, North Connects and Eastern Distributor. Relief pilots have been forced to jump into action to land a plane over the Middle East after an altercation in the cockpit. It's understood a pilot stabbed the captain of the commercial flight and tried to crash the aircraft, which was travelling from Dubai to Tel Aviv. Passengers had to restrain the attacker while a relief pilot stepped up to land the plane in Saudi Arabia. New modelling has predicted the federal government will fall 262,000 properties short of its housing goal due to a severe construction slowdown. According to Master Builders Australia, the budget tax changes and a fourth rate hike are behind the trend. The expected shortfall coincides with existing home values tumbling 1.2% across the nation's capital cities in September. The first illegal e-bikes to be seized under new laws have been crushed. According to The Telegraph, 20 of the vehicles were confiscated on the northern beaches earlier this month. And a childcare centre in the state's central west will be permanently closed after racking up more than 120 compliance breaches over 12 years. The state regulator says Jenny's Kindergarten in Bathurst failed to protect children from harm and hazards.
11: Linkt helps fix your unpaid tolls fast. 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
14: Updating sport, Nathan Cleary has capped off a horror week by claiming his first Dally M medal. He had to accept the honour from his couch as he recovers from a badly broken leg. In a video message, the star playmaker says he's grateful for the outpouring of support since the injury.
16: I can't thank everyone enough for the messages they've sent through and the support I've felt in terms of being able to win the Dally M Award. I'm super grateful for that as well.
14: Brisbane fullback Tamika Upton won the women's Dally M medal. To cricket, Australia has won the third one-dayer against South Africa under the DLS method after rain interrupted play. And the winner of the 2026 men's stall gift has been suspended from competition for 12 months after failing a drug test.
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14: Mostly sunny and warm today, heading for tops of 29 degrees in the city, 33 at Penrith. A possible late shower tomorrow with highs of 25. Showers Saturday with blue skies Sunday. Right now it's 19 degrees in the city, 18 in our west on Smooth 95.3.
17: Thanks, Emma. Look, another chance to go into the draw to win a new Tempur bed and base thanks to Bedshed. 13 59 50 is the number to call, and of course pick up some cash along the way. 27 to 9, this is Smooth.

0: Getting you through a busy Thursday with Queen. We played Amy Grant, Prince and the Revolution in there as well. Certainly hope you're doing well for this Thursday on the countdown to that long weekend. It's very close now. Coming up to 8:45. Claire, hello.
1: Hi, how are you going?
0: I'm well. How's Mount Annan this morning?
1: Oh, it's hot, but yeah, I'm on my way to work. So yeah, I might go to the pools this afternoon.
0: Oh, wouldn't that be nice? I think that the weather has finally arrived for a swim. And what about the long weekend? Are you lucky enough to get time off?
1: Yeah, I've got time off. I might take my son to the new Sydney Action Park that's just open.
0: Well, I think it's going to be perfect all weekend for that. And well done for getting through too. Can tell me, could you use a new bed, could you?
1: Oh, definitely, yeah. Mine's just not as supportive as it used to be, so a new bed would be awesome.
0: Well, you're in the running to win a fantastic Tempur bed and base. Thanks to our friends at Bedshed. It is worth thousands. We'll have a winner next Friday. And just for calling through, you've picked up $250. So well done.
1: Oh, awesome. That'll be great for the long weekend too. Thank you.
0: You bet. Enjoy the rest of your week. Take care, Claire.
1: Thanks. Same to you.
0: Bedshed's big brand sale and first birthday celebrations at Bedshed Caringbah all weekend. We'll have more cash and another spot to go into the draw tomorrow on Smooth.
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0: You had delays this morning, Emma?
3: Yes, we've got delays into Colleton with a breakdown on the M4 citybound just past the Bennett Road overpass. At Carlingford, there's a truck breakdown on Pennant Hills Road at Evans Road with a northbound lane closed, causing major congestion. Orchard Hills, there's a truck breakdown on the northern road approaching Bradley Street, blocking a northbound lane. At Lane Cove, there's a broken down bus on Longerville Road at Epping Road with an eastbound lane blocked. And through Macquarie Park, Lane Cove Road is congested northbound at the M2. 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
0: 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A very warm spring day ahead for Sydney. Here's one from Tiffany on Smooth.

Good morning, Sydney. Whether you're on the commute or just arriving at work, shaping up to be a super busy day, maybe very productive with the long weekend so close. It's going to be super busy at the airport too, especially for international travel. And extra busy in Martin Place for the start of the NRL Fan Fest, day one of two. It's coming up to 6 to 9, traffic and news and more music with Ty Frost.

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19: 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Aberbeat, Darling Harbour Theatre, Saturday 17th of October. 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
22: 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Kinda. Bag lifting muscle ache after? 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
23: We've got a serious crash at Drummoyne involving multiple vehicles on Victoria Road near the Gladesville Bridge. One westbound lane and two eastbound lanes are closed. At Carlingford, there's a truck breakdown on Pennant Hills Road at Evans Road with a northbound lane closed, causing major congestion. At Orchard Hills, there's a truck breakdown on the northern road approaching Bradley Street, blocking a northbound lane. At Cowan on the M1, there's a breakdown about a K south of the Hawkesbury River southbound, and the M4 is slow, citybound past James Roos Drive. Make your drive to work, home or the shops rewarding with hundreds of return points across New South Wales. 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
23: It's 9 o'clock. Good morning. I'm Emma Duxbury. As struggling households come to terms with the latest interest rate hike, they're now going to have to dig even deeper to drive on our major roads. Tolls are going up from today as part of the regular quarterly increase. While we could see businesses raise their prices from today to account for new laws that ban credit card surcharge fees, FPOS, Visa and MasterCard are among those included in the ban. Independent Payment Forum co-founder Brad Kelly said billions of dollars have been spent on the surcharges.
0: Those surcharges don't just magically disappear. It just becomes a bill that the merchant pays. So just expect that to be transferred over.
23: The downturn in home values across Australia has stretched to 6 months with another slump in September. Overall, they're now down 5% from their peak in March, with Sydney and Melbourne leading the downturn. According to Cotality, our property market has taken the biggest hit, with prices now 8.6% below what they were at the start of the year. The average house price in Sydney is now just under $1.2 million. A plane has landed safely in Saudi Arabia after a mid-air altercation in the cockpit, which saw passengers forced to restrain a pilot. He's accused of stabbing the captain and trying to crash the plane, which was travelling from Dubai to Tel Aviv. He was detained by passengers. A relief pilot who was on board was forced to take over the controls to land safely. The bushfire danger period officially begins today in New South Wales, with experts warning we're facing an elevated risk this year. Warmer than average conditions and lower rainfall have left many areas dry. Hazard reduction burns are already underway in the higher risk regions. And nearly two-thirds of Australians believe we're becoming a more self-isolated population. A survey by Mental Health Australia found only 21% of respondents felt highly connected to their friends, family or community.
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23: Updating sport, Nathan Cleary has added the final piece to his rugby league CV, winning the Dally M medal. The champion halfback accepting the award from his couch as he recovers from surgery. Broncos fullback Tamika Upton won the women's Dally M, while Warriors coach Andrew Webster was named coach of the year. To cricket, the third one dayer in South Africa has ended prematurely due to rain, with Australia winning by 45 runs on DLS method. And Aussies Madison Inglis and Taylor Preston have won their opening round matches at the China Tennis Open, but Talia Gibson and Maya Joint have both bowed out.
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23: Mostly sunny and warm today, heading for tops of 29 degrees in the city, 33 at Penrith. A possible late shower tomorrow with highs of 25. Showers on Saturday, blue skies on Sunday. Right now it's 22 degrees in the city, 20 in our west on Smooth 95.3.
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25: It is warming up today. Hello, it's Ty Frost. Great to have you here for the Feel Good Work Day. First up, this is a joyous sounding song. Smooth.

0: Very merry Shackles, praise you at Sydney Smooth 95.3. More music and less talk on this beautiful looking day, warming up nicely. So we head towards the long weekend, and if you're getting out of the city with the family, I think Sydney Airport is going to be real busy this weekend. And don't forget, if you are on the roads, double demerit points kick in at midnight tonight. I got more tunes lined up for you. Nice to have you with me. I'm Ty, this is Smooth.
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